meet the real me and my misfits way of life. 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
4: 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I'm Lou Brutus, and we will soon be celebrating the 30th anniversary of our show. When you do the math, that makes 1,560 programs that I've hosted at 2 hours each for a total of 3,120 hours of music and interviews. Then, if you fold in the additional 19 years of our companion show, Hard Drive XL, at 5 hours a night, 5 nights a week, that adds 4,944 more hours for a grand total of 8,060 hours of the world-famous Hard Drive. Which goes a long way to explaining why I can no longer hear a friggin' thing other than the ringing in my ears. Anyway, this week on the world famous Hard Drive, my guests will include Evanescence, Chad Gray, Architects, Theory of a Dead Man, and Nonpoint. I'm also going to get you plugged in speaking with Billy Howerdell of A Perfect Circle. We'll begin the musical proceedings with the Hard Drive double dose of Marilyn Manson. First, from the upcoming new album, One Assassination Under God, Chapter 2, this is Exit Wound. Marilyn Manson on the world-famous Hard Drive. Welcome aboard.

0: Hard Drive, double dose of Marilyn Manson, his incredible cover of the Eurythmics' Sweet Dreams, along with the brand new one, Exit Wound. Hello, I'm Lou Brutus. My next guest is Billy Howerdell of A Perfect Circle. Billy, it's nice to see you again. How have you been?
1: I'm doing good. Nice to see you too. I'm in Vienna, Austria for the day off.
0: Well, I would have to imagine it's terribly exciting to have new music to be playing out on stage.
1: Absolutely. It really is. And especially a song that immediately kind of comes together, you know, as we're playing it in rehearsals, it didn't feel like a stretch. There's some new songs that maybe there's backing tracks or there's something else that, you know, are important to the nuance. This is a little bit more, for lack of a better word, traditional rock song with really, you know, defined full bodied guitar parts that make it kind of easier to sink your teeth into as a player. So immediately when we played it, we looked at each other like, oh, okay, this is going to be all right.
0: You know, the tune, as others A Perfect Circle has done before, is quite dynamic. And it's one of the, I think, hallmarks of the group. Does that make it a bit more of a challenge to get a proper sound live for your front of house people or monitor people?
1: No, I mean, I agree. I think it's dynamic, but it's not the most dynamic. You know, sometimes we can go from 1 to 9 in a song. This one, again, I think the ingredients are there. I mean, part of it is I'm a little bit of a dinosaur when it comes to my guitar sounds. I mean, it's the same amp and guitar and bass that I've tracked with for 25 years. So the sounds are familiar, kind of know how that's going to play out. And then it just comes down to the performance dynamics.

0: The musical mavens of Monterrey, Mexico, The Warning on Hard Drive with Kerosene. I'm Lou Brutus. Tyler Connolly from Theory of a Dead Man joins me now to talk about the new tune, Winnebago.
1: Winnebago is a fun song about not wanting to go to the bar. After all these years of bar songs, now as I get older, I'm like, just thinking of going to a bar, I'm like, oh God, how do I get out of this? So Winnebago is literally like going to the bar and regretting it from the moment you get there. And all you want to do is just go home. And that's pretty much my life.
0: Are there any lyrics in there about the way your clothes smell on the floor next to the bed the morning after a night at the bar because they smell like cigarettes?
1: Dude, I mean, back in the day, we used to do shows and, like, you know, we play in these small clubs and people would be 2 feet from my face blowing smoke in my face while I'm inhaling between

0: Hard Drive, three-song seg for this week with Beartooth, Eva Under Fire featuring Maria Brink of In This Moment, and Black Label Society. I'm Lou Brutus, always happy to welcome an old friend of the program, Elias Soriano of Nonpoint. Elias, the new song, Is It, is very lyrically intense. How do you find a balance between saying something, having a message in a song, and still having it be a rockin' tune?
1: I'm a student of a great song in any form that it may be. I'm a massive fan of 80s music. I'm a massive fan of yacht rock. I'm a massive fan of Green Day, of Chris Stapleton, of, you know, Doja Cat, of Dr. Dre, you know, of people that understand the care that it takes to make a great song great. And I love to dig in as deep as I can for as long as you'll physically allow me to with a song to get it to where I feel like is the furthest you can take it. And I feel like those people do that too. Now, it doesn't always take a long time. You know, there's songs that, you know, the guys have sent me and an hour later, I've just sent vocals and a chorus back and bang, it's done. You know, but then there's songs that all of a sudden the guys send me and I've literally dissected riffs and moved stuff. And this verse is now a chorus and this bridge is now the verse and everything is moved around. And they're like, oh my God, I got to relearn the song. But I heard something that when I got to this part of the song, all of a sudden I started doing this and it was a verse. So this is the verse. So let's go. And I let the song take me where I feel like it wants to go. I don't work against the current.

The new one from Five Finger Death Punch. It's called Eye of the Storm as we begin hour two this week of Hard Drive. I'm Lou Brutus. We now check into the topsy-turvy world of rock and roll gossip and news that we call dirt. Architects delivered a chaotic set at Download Festival that made headlines after crowd surges forced the band to pause their performance. Frontman Sam Carter, who joins me later in the show, worked with security to help manage safety concerns as the huge turnout exceeded the capacity of the stage area. Despite the interruptions, the band's performance was praised for its energy, intensity, and impact. Killswitch Engage is wrapping up their 17-day tour this week in support of their ninth studio album, This Consequence. The band has been out with support from Machine Head, Iron Reagan, and Havoc, with the tour closer coming June 27 in beautiful San Francisco, California. Finally, ex-Dream Theater and Extreme drummer Mike Mangini has joined Godsmack following the abrupt departure of Wade Murph, who had only recently joined the group this year. Mangini made his stage debut with Godsmack Friday, June 12th in Riverside, Missouri, just 6 days after Murph's exit June 6th to join Gothic Rockers' Black Veil Brides on tour. That's all the dirt that's fit to dish. Since we're talking Godsmack, this is When Legends Rise on the world-famous Hard Drive.

0: from their recently released live album, Live at Mohegan Sun. That is Godsmack on the world-famous hard drive, When Legends Rise. I'm Lou Brutus. Always very excited to catch up with Chad Gray of Mudvayne and Hell Yeah, who I will be seeing live next month for his solo set at Rockfest. Chad, tell me about the 30 Years of Madness solo shows so far.
1: The shows were great. The band is great. Everybody's such a player, just ridiculous players, but they kind of got to be, you know what I mean? That was the kind of part of the dilemma with taking this from me and Marcus going around and playing some casinos and do it acoustically. You know, me deciding like, you know what? Our first show is going to be the night before Sick New World, which is a metal fest, blah, blah, blah. Maybe I should put together a full band. And then it's like, you start going through the Rolodex in your head, like who can play? You're talking about a drummer that can play Matt McDonough's parts and Benny Paul's parts, a bass player that can play Ryan's parts and Kyle Sanders' parts, you know, the guitars with Tom and Brady and Greg. And it's just like, you know, Marcus did it with me, and Marcus was our backup in Mudvayne. And then when Greg's wife passed, Marcus stepped up in the front and did a great job. So Marcus is a tremendous talent and a great dude and a great friend. He's worked for Hell Yeah before. He worked for Mudvayne back in the day. Like, he's been my tech for 20 years, you know, before we brought him onto Mudvayne to kind of play the utility part. Everybody just played so well, and we all gelled really well together. Super grateful. Jack.

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I'm Lou Brutus. Speaking of bands playing festival crowds over in Europe, Sam Carter of Architects joins me now on the show. I know you guys have had some crazy gigs lately. How is the new song,

0: Broken Mirror going over live?
1: I think it's fun. It's a good song. It shows off a bit more character in my vocals and singing. And it's been a really fun one to play live. I think it's like a good song that shows off sort of everything that Architects are about. You know, we've got a nice fun sort of breakdown in the middle and a nice sort of falsetto-y middle eight. But I think it's quite anthemic for us, which is nice.
0: Where do you put this one in the set, and why do you put it in that section?
1: About halfway through at the moment. We play it just after a couple of old songs. We start pretty new. The set normally starts with two new songs, then we'll jump into an old one, and then we do another new one, then we go into a couple of throwback songs, and then we bring it back with this song at the moment. And it's fun at the moment. It's kind of, the last tour we were on in Europe was the first time we were playing it. So it feels really fresh to all of us. And yeah, it feels great. It's a really fun moment in the set. And it's not so like, it's not super full on. So you can really take the time to really lock in with the crowd and see them singing along and stuff as well. So yeah, it's a good moment. Sometimes

0: Break Me Down, the latest Tim Montana on the world-famous hard drive. Looking forward to seeing him soon on the road with Alter Bridge. I'm the Sonic Warrior, Lou Brutus, here now with Amy Lee of Evanescence. How is it around your neighborhood for you? Do your neighbors know that, you know, there's a rock star next door?
1: I used to sort of like get nervous and hide a little bit more.
0: Yeah.
1: And now I don't know. I'm at a different point of just feeling like the beauty of what I get to do and making people happy. And like, if you keep that in your mind, it becomes less like they love me at the Publix bakery. Like when I go to Publix, like I'm a star. Like I'm in there a lot. So it's fun because like, I feel like that's okay. This is normal me. I don't want to talk to people. I've definitely been in that mode before, especially when I was younger. But now it's like, I realize that it's like, it's just making them happy. Like it's so easy to give somebody a fun part of their day. Why wouldn't you want to? So yeah, I kind of like it.
0: Yeah, you want to be famous enough where it's not a hassle, but you get treated really good at the bakery. Like that's
1: right.
0: What
1: yeah,
0: fame
1: yeah.
0: is good for.
1: Yeah, exactly. But I'm good at blending in. I don't walk outside looking like keeping my sunglasses on in the store and all that stuff. I'm good at like being low-key and looking like a mom at the grocery store. It's not a big deal.

0: What's in Lou's playlist this week on the world famous hard drive? It's the new one from Sleeping with Sirens. It's called House of Matches. That'll do it for the show this week. Hard Drive is a 2026 copywritten production of Broodhawk Industries. 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Me, I'm Lou Brutus, leaving you with the words of writer Dr. Hunter S. Thompson. What the hell is going on here? I'll catch you next week on Hard Drive.
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0: Catch Your Breath var det lige her på My Rock med Dark. 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
2: My Rock præsenterer Three Chords and the Truth. Her er dine værter fra Guns N' Roses, Duff McKagan og hans partner in crime, Susan Holmes McKagan.
4: Hey, it's Duff McKagan.
5: And I'm Susan Holmes McKagan. Welcome back to our show, Three Chords and the Truth.
4: I'm back with my excellent co-partner and excellent wife and excellent everything in my life. Susan Holmes McKagan is here.
5: Yeah, right back at you, baby. It's nice to be here and play some rock and roll tunes together again.
4: Got to play Download the other night in Donington Park, England, in it.
5: It was so epic. Oh my God, that footage. That was incredible, babe. How
4: freezing.
5: Was that?
4: Freezing.
5: Freezing.
4: Freezing. The cold wind coming across the stage that would sometimes would just grip you right in the middle, like singing a backup. It would just hit you and your fingers would freeze. Mm. But people were stoked. There was a lot of people there, and you kind of forget about the cold, don't you?
5: Yeah, when you say a lot of people were there, I mean, I've been seeing it on the Instagram, like, I don't know how many people were there, but it was a sea of people, that was for darn sure.
4: Yeah. So flew back because we got Grace's graduation.
5: Yes, our daughter Grace is graduating, guys, from college. It's a big moment here in the McKagan household.
4: That's right. So we're going to be all together here for couple days and Grace graduates, and then Sue and I will fly straight back to Europe, to Amsterdam. So we're here, we're doing a show in the midst of this. We're gonna start off this week, honey.
5: Yes, we
4: song
5: are.
4: You picked.
5: Okay, I did that. I hope you guys like it. It's a little VR Velvet Revolver, the Dirty Little Thing.

0: And that was The End by Mammoth, who are opening for us on the European run right now.
1: Amazing.
0: They're such a good rock and roll band.
1: Yeah, they're so professional, but they sound great. Well, you guys have played harmoniously together on a couple legs of tour.
0: We have, yeah, you're right. And harmoniously.
1: Yes.
0: Yeah, you hope it's harmonious. It is music, you know.
1: Yeah.
0: It was download day Saturday day we played the other day. Mm-hmm. And Slash's son, London, is a drummer in this great, he's a great drummer in a great mm-hmm. band, hard rock band, called Return to Dust. We got there in time to run over to the stage they were on and go see them. Really cool band. They're just fighting their way up, and they've got great singers, great guitar players, great drummer, great songs. It's good to see.
1: So exciting to see, because we've seen him on the trajectory, and like, he always had it in him, but you know, now he's just been out there and touring a lot, and you just, you know, it's like, what do they say? The Beatles, 10,000 hours.
0: Yeah.
1: He's got that 10,000 hours going, yeah, where he's just on fire and he's just a machine. And it's just so wonderful to see that. Go London.
0: They came up with this great idea. They must have been just messing that with it at band practice. I'm sure that's how it happened. The Outcast song, Hey Ya. And they do this really heavy version. It's really fun.
1: Amazing.
0: And there's nothing wrong with some fun in rock and roll. So this is a Return to Dust with Hey Ya.

0: You just heard some dice beats. Did I say that right?
1: Dice spits? I don't know. Yeah.
0: Anyways, that was called Throw Yourself to the Sword.
1: Yeah, they're hard. The singer, the video's hilarious.
0: Oh, I heard that's the video.
1: Yeah, she's trying to like, it's like she hardcore, she's got a sword and everything. I mean, and then it stops.
0: Oh.
1: And she's trying to like, she's sitting on the couch with this nerdy guy that she wants to be her boyfriend. And she scoots over a little bit on the couch, like to kind of go for it. And he rebuffs her. Oh. So she says, throws herself on the sword. She did it. She went for it. And then it goes back into the song. So I like a little humor in the rock.
0: Yeah.
1: Yeah.
0: Wow, it sounds like a mini movie.
1: Adele turned me on to that. And they played Download as well on Saturday. We got a theme going here, don't we?
0: Yeah, Download. Download Festival. Iconic.
1: I was gifted a guitar. It's a long, long story. But I go way back with The Damned and Brian James, guitar player from The Damned. And Lars in the New Church and all of this. Mm-hmm. And became friends with him. And he's one of those idols. He passed away a year and a half ago. And the family thought that he wanted me to have one of his guitars. And so I got given to me at Download as a Tele. He played with Lars in the Church, Brian James.
0: Telecaster? Fender Tele?
1: Yeah, yeah.
0: Wow, that's so... God.
1: Yes.
0: What do you say about that?
1: I don't know. That's a whole nother thing to say. Yeah. So thank you, Robert C. family, and love you, Brian James. And this is a nod to Brian. This is one of the original punk rock songs ever. This is Neat, Neat, Neat by The Damned.

0: All right, welcome back. I'm your host with my fellow co-host, Mr. Duff McKagan.
1: I'm here.
0: Woo, we're back together, guys.
1: Yeah.
0: Coming at you. So that was some The Damned and...
1: We had Motorhead after that.
0: You play that song sometimes. Mm-hmm. Did you have the show, at the big rock show, at the Guns N' Roses show, honey?
1: Yeah, we had some Motorhead Overkill after that, too, now.
0: Very cool. Yep.
1: We did a Motorhead thing at Download as well, didn't we?
0: Amazing. Yes, you did. Please tell me some more about Download. We know it was freezing.
1: Yeah.
0: But it was killer.
1: Well, I went in a day early. Mm. We played Dublin. Went in a day early to help them open this Lemmy Lounge that will be living at Download every year. I think in between times, it's going to be in Manchester. Sort of a place you can go. It's got his slot machine. They have tied to the stage with some of his ashes in it and some of his memorabilia. And they have the lounge there. You can go to it if you go to Download. Just kind of go to it and tell some stories about Lemmy while you're there or something.
0: Yeah. And you did the official ribbon cutting. So it has the blessings of Duff McKagan.
1: Yeah, it was just cool. I mean, they asked me to say a few words about Lemmy, and I didn't have to write anything down. You know, I'm not a read a speech kind of guy, and it's just so easy to talk about Lemmy and Motorhead. Two people want to hear about it.
0: Yes.
1: It's easy.
0: Definitely. Well, we can never hear enough about that. Two icons and your camaraderie through the years.
1: Yeah.
0: It's just such a special, cool thing.
1: My love. Sitting next to me, she picked out this Ozzy song.
0: Mm.
1: What do we got, babe?
0: Got some I Don't Want to Stop.

0: You picked this next Guns N' Roses song, didn't you?
1: I did.
0: Yeah, you like Shadow of Your Love.
1: Yeah, well, I was watching again, I don't know, scrolling through social media, and it was an interview that you're included on from Download, and I think you ask everyone, what's your favorite Guns N' Roses song? And it cues to, like, different people in the audience, and they say their song and why, and, like, you know, you get the Jungles and the Paradise and yeah. Rocket Queen, and
0: yeah.
1: And then another couple said Shadow of Your Love.
0: Yeah.
1: Because they like the guitar in it or something.
0: I love playing that. I love playing that song.
1: It's, we don't play it enough, I fear.
0: No. You're right. Well, Guns N' Roses, Shadow of Your Love.

0: That was Guns N' Roses. Oh, Shadow of Your Love. I don't know if we got enough songs here, guys. I'm jet lagged. So this is the show. We've got two.
1: We have a birthday coming up.
0: We do. June 18th, Paul McCartney.
1: Sir Paul, coming at you.
0: New record, Paul.
1: Oh.
0: McCartney.
1: Gosh.
0: We should have played some off his new record.
1: Right. Well, you know, guys, stay tuned. Perhaps next week.
0: This is Paul McCartney with Live and Let Die. When you were young.

0: And that was UFO with Natural Things, Susan Holmes McKagan. Picked that UFO song. Good choice.
1: It's a good one.
0: That's going to end our show this week. Three Chords and the Truth, baby.
1: Yeah, I thought it was a good show. Let us know what you want to hear, of course. Hit us up with your requests. Let us know what concerts you're checking out this summer. We hope to see you at a GNR show, of course. And until then, be cool, kind, and keep rocking on.
0: Keep rocking, guys. See ya.
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1: Nogen sværger til genbrug, og for andre skal det være nyt. Den her, den er helt ny.